And I think that provides a really interesting opportunity to interpret the heritage in quite a different way, not in a sort of nostalgia for the past, but in one that is a more sort of sober, way of dealing with the history of the place and what was good about it and what was bad about it, but also to think anew about it. Too, to think about the connections between places that are produced as a result of industrialization and globalization. And I think there is another opportunity to interpret that story as well.

And I think that provides a really interesting opportunity to interpret the heritage in quite a different way, not in a sort of nostalgia for the past, but in one that is a more sort of sober way of dealing with the history of the place and what was good about it and what was bad about it, but also to think anew about it. To think about the connections between places that are produced as a result of industrialization and globalization. And I think there is another opportunity to interpret that story as well.